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0: 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We'll be right back. 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
10: Fort Montgomery sits right on Lake Champlain at the Canadian border in Rouses Point, New York. But it's actually America's second attempt at building a fort in Rouses Point. Construction began on the first fort, Fort Blunder, in 1816. A year into building, engineers realized their border markers were wrong, and they were building the fort in Canada. The site was abandoned until 30 years later, when America began building Fort Montgomery. The fort isn't open for public tours, but it can be seen from the Rouses Point Alberg Bridge or the shoreline of Lake Champlain.
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1: 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Your neighbors already hate you. 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

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We get back to the rock right after this. Classic rock that really rocks. From Aerosmith to Zeppelin. And all the good stuff in between. 106.7 WIZN. 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

Def Leppard on the Wizard, 106.7 WIZN. And another chance for you today to win free passes for the NASCAR Cup Dollar Tree 301 at New Hampshire Motor Speedway August 23rd.

0: Pearl Jam on the Wizard 106.7 WIZN Classic Rock. That really rocks. Busky here with more tunes coming up. Hotel California from the Eagles on the way. We performed that at Field Days the other night, and it went over like a lead balloon. Rough crowd out there at the Addison County Fair and Field Days. And that's going on all the rest of this week. And then we also have NASCAR tickets. Free passes for the NASCAR Cup Dollar Tree 301 at New Hampshire Motor Speedway. Sunday, August 23rd, another chance for you to win. Coming up here on The Wizard of Rock, WIZN. Also, another big concert ticket announcement coming up. And I'm not supposed to say anything yet because it's a secret until, I think until at least tomorrow. But next week, we'll be giving away some tickets to go see a really great Canadian trio band.
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4: And now, here's a look at your Wizard weather forecast from NBC5.
5: Mostly dry this morning, but showers and thunderstorms pop up this afternoon. One of them could be strong, the high 89 with humidity. Then tonight, the showers die off with a low of 70. Tomorrow night is active, clouds and sunshine, a stray afternoon storm, the high 88. And then for Saturday, showers and thunderstorms around again with the humidity and a high of 85. I'm NBC5 Chief Meteorologist Tyler Jankowski.
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0: Talk dirty to me from Poison on the Wizard 106.7 WIZN. More classic rock, early rocks coming up with the Stones and Twisted Sister on the way. Have you been down the Champlain Parkway yet? The new Champlain Parkway, now open from Shelburne Road down to Pine Street, I guess. So I haven't been down there yet. Have you? Many drivers saying it has made their commutes a lot easier, but traffic is now backing up on Pine Street. Residents living along King and Maple Streets complaining about the new congestion. The main complaint, not having a left turn lane or an arrow, so people get jammed up when they need to make a left turn, and it can take one, two, or three signals before people can get through during certain times of the day. And they say to forward all your complaints to the Burlington Department of Public Works. And Public Works says they're collecting data through the traffic signals and hearing public input. And they're putting all your complaints into a big trash can, and they're going to burn them.
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10: Good morning from NBC 5 News. I'm Erica Love. Burlington City leaders are giving an update on public safety efforts. The mayor says the city's continuing to combine police enforcement with mental health, housing, and substance use services. She also highlighted new data showing a small group of people who are accounting for a disproportionate number of police calls, with many of them experiencing homelessness. After a budget scare and staffing concerns, Claremont school officials say the city's middle school will open on time this fall. At the end of last school year, only about 15 certified staff members were expected to return, which serves more than 330 students. Since then, the district has hired dozens of educators and is now fully staffed. North Country families will get a chance to meet the new executive director of the Plattsburgh YMCA's Early Childhood Development Center this weekend. After an investigation into allegations of child abuse at the center, Dr. Jacqueline Kemp is a North Country native. The meet and greet is happening this Saturday from 10 to noon at the Early Childhood Development Center. You may be getting fewer scam calls from foreign countries soon. Vermont Senator Peter Welch is celebrating the Senate's passing of his bipartisan Foreign Robocall Elimination Act. The bill will help prevent unlawful international robocalls. Senator Welch says Vermonters have received 27 million robocalls so far this year. He's now urging the House to send the legislation to the president's desk. For NBC 5 News, I'm Erica Love.
11: Mostly dry this morning, but showers and thunderstorms pop up this afternoon. One of them could be strong, the high 89 with humidity. Then tonight, the showers die off. with a low of 70. Tomorrow night is active, clouds and sunshine, a stray afternoon storm, the high 88. And then for Saturday, showers and thunderstorms around again with the humidity and a high of 85. I'm NBC5 Chief Meteorologist Tyler Jankowski.
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Aerosmith on The Wizard, 106.7 WIZN Classic Rock. That really rocks. And we got your tickets to go see the NASCAR Dollar Tree 301 in New Hampshire's Motor Speedway. And we also have tickets to go see Rush. We'll be giving away those next week. I'm not supposed to say anything, but it's Metallica, Sad But True on The Wizard, WIZN.

0: Bob Seger and the Silver Bullet Band on the Wizard of Rock, 106.7 WIZN. And more classic rock that really rocks coming up this hour of the Bim Tusky Show, being brought to you by Pelkey's Archery. 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More classic rock that really rocks coming up. We got your tickets to go see the NASCAR Dollar Tree 301 at New Hampshire Motor Speedway. We'll be giving away those sometime today. And I have details on the Rush concert, since I already left the cat out of the bag. Rush 50-something tour coming to the Bell Center in Montreal September 2nd and 4th for two nights only. The Bell Center Montreal in Quebec, Canada. And you can get details on that show at WIZN.com. 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
9: Mostly dry this morning, but showers and thunderstorms pop up this afternoon. One of them could be strong, the high 89 with humidity. Then tonight, the showers die off with a low of 70. Tomorrow night is active, clouds and sunshine, a stray afternoon storm, the high 88. And then for Saturday, showers and thunderstorms around again with the humidity and a high of 85. I'm NBC5 Chief Meteorologist Tyler Jankowski.
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0: Rocking in the free world with Neil Young on the Wizard of Rock, 106.7 WIZN Classic Rock that really rocks. And this hour of the Bim Tusky Show, brought to you by Pelkey's Archery. 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So, an interesting article on HuffPost about people throwing phones and pooping at concerts. For real, experts have a theory why no one is worth skipping the bathroom for, not even Noah Kahan. And Noah Kahan made headlines after speaking out against these pesky poopers after a viral video from one of his Philadelphia shows documenting feces smeared on the arena floor. Probably the worst outcome of this post-pandemic period is the upswing of public defecation at concerts and other unhinged concert antics, at least partially due to people constantly feeding on social media and ultimately losing touch with what is and what is not socially acceptable in normal life.
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0: 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Your WIZN news and weather from NBC5 coming up here on The Wizard. Also Hendrix and the Allman Brothers. And we are getting details for you about a chance for you to win a pair of tickets to see Rush in their 50-something tour September 2nd at Bell Center in Montreal. 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Wow. So, yeah, if you wanted to go to that show, chances are, if you don't have fat wallets, you're probably not going unless you win these tickets. So, details are coming up here on The Wizard of Rock, WIZN.
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5: Good morning from NBC 5 News. I'm Erica Love. Burlington city leaders are giving an update on public safety efforts. The mayor says the city's continuing to combine police enforcement with mental health, housing, and substance use services. She also highlighted new data showing a small group of people who are accounting for a disproportionate number of police calls, with many of them experiencing homelessness. After a budget scare and staffing concerns, Claremont school officials say the city's middle school will open on time this fall. At the end of last school year, only about 15 certified staff members were expected to return, which serves more than 330 students. Since then, the district has hired dozens of educators and is now fully staffed. North Country families will get a chance to meet the new executive director of the Plattsburgh YMCA's Early Childhood Development Center this weekend. After an investigation into allegations of child abuse at the center, Dr. Jacqueline Kemp is a North Country native. The meet and greet is happening this Saturday from 10 to noon at the Early Childhood Development Center. You may be getting fewer scam calls from foreign countries soon. Vermont Senator Peter Welch is celebrating the Senate's passing of his bipartisan Foreign Robocall Elimination Act. The bill will help prevent unlawful international robocalls. Senator Welch says Vermonters have received 27 million robocalls so far this year. He's now urging the House to send the legislation to the president's desk. For NBC 5 News, I'm Erica Love.
6: Mostly dry this morning, but showers and thunderstorms pop up this afternoon. One of them could be strong, the high 89 with humidity. Then tonight, the showers die off with a low of 70. Tomorrow night is active, clouds and sunshine, a stray afternoon storm, the high 88. And then for Saturday, showers and thunderstorms around again with the humidity and a high of 85. I'm NBC 5 Chief Meteorologist Tyler Jankowski.

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A chance for you to win tickets to the NASCAR $3301 at New Hampshire Motor Speedway coming up today. And details on Rush tickets and how you can win them coming up here on The Wizard. Ozzy Osbourne, WIZN.

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2: Hey, let's check in with Kyle for this week's Sticks and Stuff Report, being brought to you by Fiber on Decking. Good morning, Kyle.
3: Good morning, everybody. I hope you are enjoying the nice hot weather. I keep threatening my wife that I am waiting for snow. She disagrees with me, but I'm more of a cool weather guy. So, exciting stuff. We got some pre-buy DeWalt tools that finally landed in the St. Albans location. Kind of cool adapters that you could put on any of your impact drivers. I know I've already sold quite a few to some of the local plumbers. One of the adapters you put on the end of your impact wrench, and it's a PVC pipe cutter. So you can cut PVC up to 2 inches, PEX tubing, stuff like that. So it's like a rotary saw. Just snap it on the end of your impact driver, put your pipe in it, and it'll spin the pipe around and make a nice clean cut, which is sometimes hard to get if you're going to use like a Sawzall or a reciprocating saw or anything like that. The other adapter is they have one that's for copper pipe, so it'll do 1/2 inch and 3/4 pipe, same thing. It'll go into your existing impact driver that you already have, give you a nice, accurate, clean cut. And then probably the one that is the most fun to both use and play with is the battery-powered suction cup, so they call it a power lifter. So you can get it as tool only if you already have DeWalt batteries, or you can get it as a kit if you're relatively new to the DeWalt platform. But it's exactly like it says. So you put a battery in it, you can charge it up. I know a lot of guys do it if they're doing like big floor tiles, like a 2-foot by 2-foot floor tile, or if they're moving windows and doors around. So it's like a nice big ergonomic D-handle grip. It'll go up to, 265 pounds is what you can pick up with it. The one concern that people had was, what happens if your battery dies? Does my really expensive window just crash to the ground? And the answer is no. So if your battery dies, it maintains its suction until you manually let the suction back out. So I was pretty excited to get those in. A lot of guys are liking them. I haven't tried to climb a building yet with the suction cups, but it might be on my itinerary coming up. Maybe we'll video it if I get that brave.
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7: And now, here's a look at your Wizard weather forecast from NBC5.
8: Mostly dry this morning, but showers and thunderstorms pop up this afternoon. One of them could be strong, the high 89 with humidity. Then tonight, the showers die off with a low of 70. Tomorrow night is active, clouds and sunshine, a stray afternoon storm, the high 88. And then for Saturday, showers and thunderstorms around again with the humidity and a high of 85. I'm NBC5 Chief Meteorologist Tyler Jankowski.
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0: Leonard Skinner on the Wizard, 106.7 WIZN Classic Rock. That really rocks. And I have a list of 10 cheap beers that were tested on the internet by beer testers, I guess. And Ice House fared the worst of all the beers. Bud Ice was not much better. Natural Light near the bottom. And then PBR marked the point in the rankings where the beers transitioned from bad to varying levels of good. Budweiser also had enough hops to taste like beer. Lone Star, the first beer to crack the top half of the list, which I have not tried yet. Miller High Life had a distinctive golden color and a frothy head that settled quickly. A robust beer with a hint of sweetness. Busch, light golden color that poured with a creamy head. Flavor, soft and well-rounded with complexity. I love me some Busch Light. And Modelo, the top-selling beer in America by dollar sales, is a good beer, according to the article. And Coors Banquet Beer, the absolute best cheap beer on the market. Coors Banquet Beer, love that stuff, too.
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0: Heart Going Crazy on You on the Wizard 106.7 WIZN Classic Rock. That really rocks. Busky here with more tunes coming up. Guns N' Roses starting us off next with Paradise City. Also, details coming up on how you can win Rush tickets. Yep, and we have some tickets to give away today and tomorrow for the NASCAR Dollar Tree 301 in New Hampshire Motor Speedway, August 23rd. Keep listening for chances to win the tickets, and we'll have details on Rush coming up.
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0: Quiet Riot on the Wizard 106.7 WIZN Classic Rock that really rocks. And tonight, the Vermont Lake Monsters will take on an alternate identity as they become the Vermont Creamies. The Vermont Creamies, really. Yes, Lake Monsters becoming the Vermont Creamies for the night. Gates open at 5:30 with the first pitch against the Worcester Bravehearts at 6:35 p.m. Grab dinner at the ballpark, take in the game, and enjoy sweet treats for dessert with Creamy Trucks on site all night. That's right, Creamy Trucks. Can't make it to the game? Well, you miss out on the Creamies, but you can catch it on our sister station, AM 1230 WJOY, starting at 6:30 p.m. Find out more, including details on the upcoming playoffs, at VermontLakeMonsters.com.
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1: And now, here's a look at your Wizard weather forecast from NBC5.
5: Mostly dry this morning, but showers and thunderstorms pop up this afternoon. One of them could be strong, the high 89 with humidity. Then tonight, the showers die off with a low of 70. Tomorrow, not as active. Clouds and sunshine, a stray afternoon storm, the high 88. And then for Saturday, showers and thunderstorms around again with the humidity and a high of 85. I'm NBC5 Chief Meteorologist Tyler Jankowski.
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Sammy Hagar on the Wizard 106.7 WIZN as the bromance continues between Sammy and former Van Halen lead singer David Lee Roth. 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

0: The Wizard 106.7 WICN White Snake there. More classic rock that really rocks. Busky here. Thanks for tuning in to the show this morning. Eagles and Stevie Ray Vaughan coming up here on WICN. And Dave Marshall is next, and he's got plenty of tickets to give away. NASCAR Dollar Tree 301 tickets and Rush tickets. 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
1: 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That's a Motley Crue. Just before that, bringing us out of Busky, Dave Marshall checking in with you on this Thursday morning. And ZZ Top was supposed to play the Hollywood Bowl last night, but didn't. We'll be talking about that coming up. Here's Legs on 106.7 WIZN.

0: 106.7 WIZN with Phil Collins. And in the air tonight, Eric Clapton and ZZ Top doing Legs back there. Here with Dave Marshall on this Thursday morning. And as mentioned, ZZ Top had to cancel their performance last night at the Hollywood Bowl out in California. In a statement that was posted to the band's social media, their frontman, Billy Gibbons, said, quote, "Insurmountable obstacles require canceling our Hollywood Bowl performance." He went on to add, "Friends, fans, and followers of ZZ Top are the best in the business, and the band is counting on everyone to bear with us for this brief interruption. Ticket holders can get refunds at their point of purchase, and all tickets, including transportation and parking passes, will be automatically refunded to the original payment method." Doesn't say what those insurmountable obstacles were, but what happened? Of course, ZZ Top coming to the Champlain Valley Fair this summer with George Thorogood. If you want a link for tickets, hit up our WIZN concert calendar at WIZN.com. 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Over 50 years of doing business the Vermont way at gstonemotors.com. And speaking of concerts, we're giving you a chance to win tickets to see Rush.
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Showers are going to taper off tonight, a low 70. Clouds and sun tomorrow with a chance for a thunderstorm, high 88, and Saturday still humid. Look for some scattered showers and thunderstorms and a high 85. Right now, here's Guns N' Roses on 106.7 WIZN.

0: 106.7 WIZN with you two and Sunday, Bloody Sunday, here with Dave Marshall on a Thursday morning. Are you ready for Super Bowl Sunday yet? Apparently Disney is. Super Bowl number 61 happening on Valentine's Day this year. That's great. February 14th, it'll happen at SoFi Stadium out in Inglewood, California. It's the first time the game is going to be hosted by ESPN. It will also air on ABC. Disney reported yesterday that all of their ad spots are already sold out. 58 brands, 34 different categories bought spots with 9 first-time advertisers. How much was a 30-second spot for this year's upcoming Super Bowl? Sold for between $8 and $9 million for 30 seconds. One report is claiming that Disney was seeking as much as $10 million for a 30-second spot. 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

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Now the way, you got some classic Bowie to get to, but right now it's AC/DC off Back in Black. Here's Hell's Bells on 106.7 WIZN.

0: 106.7 WIZ. I'm with Poison and nothing but a good time. Hanging out with Dave Marshall on a Thursday morning. And nothing but a good time when NASCAR rolls into Loudon, New Hampshire. Coming up before 1 o'clock. Keep it here. I got your chance to win two tickets to the NASCAR Cup Dollar Tree 301. That'll be at New Hampshire Motor Speedway coming up on Sunday, August 23rd. Your chance to win sometime inside the lunch hour. And coming back with some more classic rock. Got one from Def Leppard next.
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106.7 WIZN with Styx and Renegade and NBC5 Chief Meteorologist Tyler Jankowski saying sunny and humid. We'll see some showers and thunderstorms this afternoon with a high 89. Showers tapering off tonight, a low 70. Clouds and sun tomorrow, the chance for a thunderstorm. High up around 88, and by Saturday, still humid. Look for some scattered showers and thunderstorms and a high 85. Right now, here's Paul Rogers and Free. 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

0: 106.7 WIZN with Ozzy doing Mama, I'm Coming Home. Here Dave Marshall getting set to roll into this Thursday lunch hour. Got some Billy Idol to kick it off. Of course, Billy Idol, August 18th. Going to be at the Bank NH Pavilion with Devo. Got more details at WIZN.com. And also coming up next week, be listening to The Wizard as we're giving away one pair of tickets to see Rush on their 50-something tour. That'll be on Wednesday night, September 2nd at the Bell Center in Montreal. What we're going to do is qualify Wizard listeners during our WIZN Rush Hours twice a day next week, Monday through Friday. When you hear us play back-to-back Rush classics, be the seventh caller through on the power lines. We'll get you qualified for that pair of tickets. Joe Vega picking the big winner coming up a week from this Friday afternoon. And also, speaking of tickets, coming up in the lunch, I got your chance to win tickets to see the Dollar Tree 301, the NASCAR race at New Hampshire Motor Speedway. And that'll be on Sunday, August 23rd. So stick around, try to win those. And like I said, we'll get the lunch underway with Billy Idol next.
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And on the way for the lunch, got some Twisted Sister. But right now, here's Cheap Trick on 106.7 WIZN.

0: 106.7 WIZ. I'm with Twisted Sister, and we're not going to take it. Part of this Thursday lunch hour, you're hanging out with Dave Marshall. And yes, I have pre-read this next story, and I'm sure I'm still going to screw it up. But tomorrow is National Beer Day, and to celebrate, you can crack open your favorite beer, even if you go the non-alcoholic route. But in the future, it could be some kind of weird, healthy beer drink. There's a new article in Men's Fitness says the next wellness drink trend could be functional beer. Dave, what the hell is that? It's basically a beer that's either non-alcoholic or low ABV that's also fortified with good vitamins and supplements. Like, quote, adaptogens like ashwagandha and reishi for stress. Nootropics like L-theanine and caffeine for calm focus, as well as botanicals, electrolytes, and even probiotics in your functional beer. Experts have been saying people drink less these days, especially younger adults, but even still, non-alcoholic beer has not lit the world on fire. There's several issues, including the high price point, mediocre taste, and generally having more calories than they're worth. I don't see this taking off, but hey, has Men's Fitness ever been wrong before? Coming back with some Joan Jett next.
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0: 106.7 WIZN with Pink Floyd Off the Wall, part of this Thursday lunch. And hey, you, if you're a NASCAR fan, your chance to win tickets to the Dollar Tree 301 coming up here in just about 15 minutes. But first off, NBC5 Chief Meteorologist Tyler Jankowski saying a few showers and thunderstorms this afternoon, mainly till about 5 o'clock this afternoon, is the main threat. High 89, those showers taper off this evening, a low 70. Tomorrow, clouds and sun, got the chance for a thunderstorm, high 88. And Saturday, still humid, look for scattered showers and thunderstorms, and a high up around 85. And coming right back with some Jimi Hendrix next.
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0: 106.7 WICN with the police, and every little thing she does is magic. Had some Skid Row just before that, wrapping up this Thursday lunch hour. Hanging out with Dave Marshall, and let's do it right now. 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We'll put you in touch with me. And while you head to the phones, going to line one up from Foreigner next.
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1: Hi.
0: Hi. Who's this?
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0: Who's this?
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0: Rachel, boogity, boogity, boogity. You are number seven. You're on your way to New Hampshire.
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0: 106.7 WIZ. I'm with Metallica, and wherever I may roam, hanging out with Dave Marshall on this Thursday afternoon, and after taking yesterday off, weather permitting, coming up tonight at the ballpark, the Vermont Lake Monsters taking on their alternate identity as they become the Vermont Creamies for the night. Taking on the Worcester Bravehearts, gates open up at 5:30, grab dinner at the ballpark and take in the game. And yes, enjoy sweet treats on a hot summer night. For dessert, they've got creamy trucks on site all night long. 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I'll be right back with some Van Halen next.
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Down the way, I got some Stone Temple Pilots, but right now here's Alice Cooper. 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

0: 106.7 WIZ and with Stone Temple Pilots, an Interstate Love Song. That's some Alice Cooper just before that. Pretty much going to wrap things up for me, Dave Marshall. Hey, thanks as always for tuning on in here. Joe's up next. He's got the Rock and Ride Home set to go. Of course, going on today, day number 3 of the Addison County Fair and Field Days, Vermont's largest agricultural fair. If you want some more details and a link for what's going on, hit up our website at WIZN.com. Creamy night at Centennial Field coming up tonight as the Vermont Lake Monsters are back. And I will talk to you tomorrow morning right around 10 after Busky. Have yourself a great afternoon.
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6: The Hubbardton Battlefield, located in Castleton, Vermont, is the site of the 1777 Battle of Hubbardton, which is the only Revolutionary War battle fought entirely on what is now Vermont soil. The British were commanded by General Simon Fraser, while General Arthur St. Clair led the Americans. The Battle of Hubbardton was won by the British, but the Patriots were able to weaken British forces significantly. Many consider it to be an American strategic victory in the larger Northern Campaign of 1777. Check out the Hubbardton Battlefield this summer.
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0: 106.7 WIZN, that is Bon Jovi. It's Wanted Dead or Alive 216. Your Thursday Rock and Ride Home has begun. I'm Joe Vega, taking over from Dave Marshall, of course, playing the classic rock that really rocks until 6. Scorching hot day out there. We'll get you the forecast, get you Motley Crue, the Black Crowes, John Mellencamp, and more next.
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106.7 WIZN. That's John Mellencamp. It's Jack and Diane. 2:33. It is your Thursday Rocket Ride Home. Hot day out there, and the hot, humid weather is going to stick around. In fact, we're probably going to see some pop-up showers and thunderstorms for the rest of the day. Could see some strong storms here, too. High 86 degrees, mostly cloudy tonight. Becoming partly cloudy after midnight, but still a stray shower or thunderstorm is possible with a low 68 degrees. It'll be partly to mostly cloudy tomorrow. Yet again, a stray shower or thunderstorm is possible. Hotter, too. High 89 tomorrow, and Saturday's looking rainy for certainly most of the day. High 84 degrees

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0: 106.7 WIZN. That's Billy Squire with The Stroke. It's 2:47 here on your Thursday. Rocket right home. The Vermont Lake Monsters are not playing a game tonight at Centennial Field, but the Vermont Creamies are. See what I did there? Lake Monsters playing as their alternate identity tonight, the Vermont Creamies. Okay, I'm sorry. I won't do that again. Or will I? Gates open at 5:30. First pitch against the Worcester Bravehearts is at 6:35. 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

106.7 WIZ and Pearl Jam. It's Better Man 310. Got music from the Doobie Brothers and Rush coming up. The Scorpions right now. It's No One Like You. 106.7 WIZ.

0: See Rush in Montreal for free. 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
0: 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Joe Vega will announce the winner Friday, August 14th at 5 p.m. See Rush in Montreal for free. 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

0: 106.7 WIZN. It's Rush and Lamlat, 322 here on your Thursday Rock and Ride Home. I'm Joe Vega. In case you missed the 36-second liner that played right before that song, yes, we are giving away Rush tickets next week. But here's the rub. When I say tickets, it's two. It's a pair. We have one pair of tickets that we're going to give away. And so we're going to qualify people all next week. The game is going to be really quite simple. Twice a day next week, we're going to play back-to-back Rush songs. A double shot of Rush. And when you hear that second song play, I'll start taking phone calls. And then caller number 7 at that point gets qualified to win. So we're going to have 10 qualifiers total. And then I'm going to decide who the big winner is next week. So be nice to me. And stay tuned. More classic rock that really rocks. Coming up from Guns N' Roses, The Who, and the J. Geils Band next.
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0: 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It is Simple Man, 3:47 here on your Thursday Rocky Ride Home. 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That's tomorrow night. 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The Addison County Fair and Field Days runs through Saturday along Route 17 in New Haven. Stay tuned. We have music from Man for Man's Earth Band and Alice in Chains coming up.
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106.7 WIZN. It's Poison. Every rose has its thorn. Heard Alice in Chains, Man in the Box, kicking off the 4 o'clock hour. Before that, Led Zeppelin and AC/DC coming up. It's The Police right now with Roxanne. 106.7 WIZN.

0: 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It's AC/DC with Shoot to Thrill here on your Thursday Rocket Ride Home, which was almost literal for Brian Johnson the other night at Allegiant Stadium in Las Vegas. I don't know if you saw that video, but they were performing. I think they were performing For Those About to Rock, We Salute You, which, of course, has a cannon in it. And they have replica Civil War era cannons that they bring out on stage for the performance. And one of them malfunctioned, and it didn't fire. It's weird. If you watch the video, it just sort of drops down and points right at him, and something falls out that almost hits him. But I'm sure it scared the living daylights out of him at the time. But good news, America. Brian Johnson is unharmed. It's hard to believe that he's still... It was a lot of years ago that his career was over when he lost his hearing. And then he had some sort of revolutionary procedure which gave him hearing again. I like almost forgot about that. It was that long ago that Brian Johnson... Remember when Axl Rose was the lead singer of AC/DC for a few shows? Because Brian Johnson just couldn't do it anymore. And then he got some sort of procedure done and he can hear again. Modern medicine, man. Pretty amazing. All right, stay tuned. Billy Idol, Van Halen, and Bryan Adams all coming up.
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0: 106.7 WIZN, that is REO Speedwagon. Keep on loving you. I heard Brian Adams in the summer of 69 before that. It is your Thursday Rocky Ride Home. Sky's going to be mostly cloudy tonight. It's going to be another hot, humid night with a low of 68 degrees and could see a stray shower or thunderstorm. Partly to mostly cloudy tomorrow. Again, a stray shower or thunderstorm is possible. Hotter still with a high 89 degrees. And Saturday, rain showers in the morning, scattered thunderstorms in the afternoon with a high 84. 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

106.7 WIZN. It's Ed and Money with two tickets to paradise. This hour of the Rock and Ryan Home is brought to you by Rock's Garage North in Plattsburgh. Dependable when you need it most. Into the 5 o'clock hour we go. REM and the Doors coming up. It's Metallica right now with The Unforgiven on The Wizard.

0: 106.7 WIZN. It's The Doors with Rodell's Blues. Heard REM back there as well. It is your Thursday Rock and Ride Home. Gates at Centennial Field set to open here in a couple of minutes at 5:30. As the Vermont Lake Monsters are going to take on an alternate identity tonight against the Worcester Bravehearts. They're the Vermont Creamies. A bunch of ice cream trucks will be on site for the for everyone to enjoy, quite frankly. I almost said for the kids to enjoy, but let's face it, we all love ice cream. First pitch scheduled for 6:35 tonight. Remember, if you can't make it to the game, you can listen to it on our sister station, AM 1230 WJOY. The broadcast will start at 6:30. Get details, including about the upcoming playoffs, at VermontLakeMonsters.com. Major League Baseball action tonight. Well, the Yankees had the day off. The Mets have already played. They beat down the Cleveland Guardians today, 13-6, and the Red Sox are at home against the White Sox tonight at 7:10. Stay tuned. The classic rock that really rocks will continue with ZZ Top, Bon Jovi, and the Rolling Stones next.
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0: 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I'm Joe Vega, taking you through your Thursday Rock and Ride Home, which is sponsored this hour by Rock's Garage North in Plattsburgh. 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The classic rock that really rocks. We'll continue with Whitesnake, Tom Petty, and Def Leppard coming up.
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